stop. You can't even try. Get around that beat. I can see it in your eyes. The way you're tapping your feet.

the uptown. You know what's up or don't you? Worker who made ya? I'm a root. What are you made up of? I'ma eat your food up, boo. I could bust your eight. I'ma do one too. Done do. When you do make bucks, I'ma look right. But you do one.

speed seduction in the magazine, endless pleasure in limousine, in the back shakes a tambourine, nicotine from a silver screen. Speed seduction in the magazine, endless pleasure in limousine, in the back shakes a tambourine, nicotine from a silver screen.